guitar drummer who was strictly from commercial. Favorite baby seal with a lip filled nostril. That's right. 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

0: cheer it for him. 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And I know you'll love to cooperate with us.
1: Because you better.
0: Now, in a moment, we're going, you and me, folks, we're going to do something really stupid. Something far more stupid than wearing these clothes. 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Now, I'll demonstrate. 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Watch me now. 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In a moment, you'll do the same thing. Now you pounce. You pounce again. Jump up and down the chest of it. Great googly moogly, that's what you're going to do. Are you ready? 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All together now. Now you pounce. You pounce again. Jump up and down the chest of it. One more time. Now you pounce. You pounce again. Jump up and down the chest of it. All right, now sit down, just relax, because we got to get on with this song here. The Fur Trapper was really messed up. Because you guys had jumped all over his body. By this time, the Fur Trapper was only about this thick. Got up, and looked around, and looked around, and looked around again. Hey, you know what he said? Well, I'll tell you, he said, what?

naughty wee wee has blinded me. That's right, and great googly moogly I can't see. Well, you know, it was at this time that the fur trapper remembered the ancient Eskimo legend, wherein it is written on whatever it is that they write it on up there, that if anything bad ever happens to your eyes as the result of some sort of a conflict with an audience in Gothenburg, the only way that you can get it fixed up is to go right to the cross of tundra. From St. Alfonso. And to take you there, it's Edmund with Alfonso's Big Number.

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Thank you for coming to the show. Good night.

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And the poodle bites Warren. 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So thanks for coming to the show. 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

want to introduce you to everybody in the band. Ike Willis on guitar and vocals. Tommy Miles on keyboards. David Logeman on drums. Arthur Merrill on bass. Ray White on guitar and vocals. Are you ready? Okay.

space. Playing it on a Saturday about 4 o'clock in the morning, or even on a Monday at midnight, when there's just a few fabulous moves doing a peppermint twist for real. In a black sack dress with 9-inch heels, another guy from the Blue Mohawk shows up in serious weather. So never a partially indeterminate biochemical degradation seek the path to the sudsy yellow nozzle of their forming nocturnal parametric digital whole week interphase geothermal terpsichorean ejectamenta.

It's serious weather, serious trains, and serious flooding. But when they come downtown, from the ruins of Studio 54, to twist and prune, carrying gesture to the best of what the 20th century has to offer at the Mud Club. You know, Al Malkin is down there right now looking for a virgin with nice breath. But maybe it's you, if you don't even know.

0: Jimmy Morgan, Arthur Barrows, Ray White, Spencer Benjamin Johnson, tonight.
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0: superficially, contain vast amounts of knowledge. 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Any moment now. Are you ready for the first word?
1: Yeah.
0: Are you ready for the first word? Are you? I think you're ready for the first word. 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I'll tell them what the first word is, and you can practice saying it. You can rehearse this word. It's like a little language lesson. The first mysterious word that contains the wisdom of the ages is, bring the band on down behind me, boys. Muffins. Muffins. Just repeat after me. Muffins.
2: Muffins.
0: Muffins.
2: Muffins.
0: Muffins.
2: Muffins.
0: Muffins.
2: Muffins.
0: Muffins.
2: Muffins.
0: Muffins.
2: Muffins.
0: Muffins.
2: Muffins.
0: Muffins.
2: Muffins.
0: Muffins. The second word, which will be of universal significance to all of you, I'm sure, is pumpkins. Pumpkins.
2: Pumpkins.
0: Pumpkins.
2: Pumpkins.
3: Pumpkins.
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0: Pumpkins. You know what I mean. Pumpkins. Orange, bulbous, green thing on top. Okay, now, in a moment, we are going to do the deluxe version of these words. That is to say, after the word is spoken, a big chord will come in, the band will hit a big beat that goes up like that, leading inexorably to the end of the song. So when we say these words, whether you catch the cues or not, we want you to think about these words right along with us, boys and girls.

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0: Hey, doing a favor, you guys. 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
1: Die Wiegen fudge! Die Wiegen fudge!

0: Yes.
1: All right, we're going to play a song for you that stands very little chance of being understood, except in a certain marginal way. That is to say, it's got a lot of words to it that you probably won't understand, but it's got some gestures in it that are definitely universal. The name of the song is Penis Dimension. As soon as he fixes his amplifier.

0: Got your hammer?
1: Ladies and gentlemen, while they're fixing the amplifier, the Sanzini brothers!
2: The Sanzini brothers!

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0: case of many dignified ladies, that the size of the titties themselves might provide elements of subconscious tension. A human being as yourself to have to become a politician, a policeman, a Jesuit monk,
1: Dominus Obiscum et cum spiritu tuo.
0: What did I mean, the policeman?
2: Do it again.
0: A policeman.
2: Do it again. And that too.
0: A rock and roll guitar player. A vampire. A wino. You name it.
1: Hey, you. Sit down and be quiet. This is a teenage rock and roll program.
0: And in the case of the ladies, the ones that can't afford a silicone beef up, they become writers of hot books.
3: Manuel the gardener placed his burning phallus in her quivering quim.
0: Or they become Carmelite nuns.
3: Gonzo, the lead guitar player, placed his mutated member in her slithering slit.
0: Carmelite nuns. Or they become racehorse junkies. Yes. Now there's no reason why you or your loved ones should suffer about the size of their organs. There are enough problems in this damn world today, am I right?
3: Right on! Right on! Right on! Right on! Right on!
0: Now, if you're a girl and you're troubled with munchkin tits, you can't console yourself with this age-old line from primary school. Help me out, brother.
4: Anything over a mouthful is wasted.
0: Yes, yes. And if you're a guy, and you're a guy and you're ashamed about the size of your dick, ladies and gentlemen, a prime example. And one night you're at a party, and you're being so cool, I mean, you know, you're with this really cool lady and you're not even wearing any underwear, you know what I mean? You're being so cool. Some guy comes walking up to you you ain't never seen before, and he's dressed all in leather, and he walks up to you and he says these words.

0: He is a lonely guy. If this happens to you one night while you're at a party, well, let me tell you, brothers and sisters, this is the time when you've got to turn around and look that son of a bitch right between the eyes. And you got to tell him some words that could help him, some words that could show him that there's a better life than the one he's living. And right now I'm going to ask my brother, Jeff Simmons, behind me here, to help us all at this moment by telling us all these words. Thank you very much, ladies.
1: Ladies and gentlemen, if you can dig a country western rap, then you're in the right joint. It's the sacred song of the hour for all of France and the Ruhr Valley. My rump hairs long for your sweet love, whether you like it or not.

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It's a

the Swineherd's Lounge at the Big Grand Hotel, Place d'Opera, downtown Paris, we bring you El Porco the Magnificent. Most recently used as a derrick on the top structure of the Eiffel Tower, the Tower Eiffel. What can I say, friends? Use him on your steaks. What can I say about this marvelous elixir? Accompanied by Birdman Fitzgerald.

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One piece of hair. 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
0: Ladies and gentlemen, this is magic. I'm sure you understand that by now. In order for magic to work properly, even in Paris, we need to have your personal groovy vibes. Send your groovy vibes up to the man with a plastic bag on his head so that when the sword goes in his neck, it doesn't hurt him. 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

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I would like to request that if you would please leave the hall in an orderly fashion so that we don't have any problems. Bring the band on down behind me, boys. This is an important public service announcement. I don't want to have the police injuring you on the way home. Be nice when you leave the place so you don't have any trouble.

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I've inflicted a rhythmic structure on them. They all have to play the same rhythm most of the time, except for Chester, who gets to go out. But everybody else plays on the same beat, but they pick their notes most of the time. There's a few notes that are specified. I'm sure that Mozart would have done the same thing had it been his job. Well, but you know how good he is. Hey, a word you understand, very good. 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One way is with the notes, another way is with singing the notes, and the other way is with dancing the notes, but not playing the notes. So we're going to give it to you all three ways because Lord knows you need it. 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

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Thank you very much for coming to the concert. Hope you enjoyed it, and good night.

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1: 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Would that be the ultimate get-off for a Fillmore East audience, or what?

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We're the Mothers of Invention, here to entertain you. Nothing more, nothing less. 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

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We're going to begin with a song from Bernd Winisanovich, which has the operating stage title of The Duke, but encompasses items from side one and side two of Bernd Winisanovich.

0: Mohammed. 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
1: Rent.
2: Mud Shark.
0: Mohammed.
1: Ruth.
0: Underwood.
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0: 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Chicken, beef, or turkey? Yes.
1: La la la la.
0: Crab salad, shrimp salad, little ham hocks with names.
2: No

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Thank you very much, Daniel.

0: We have to adjust this amplifier so it doesn't take George's head off here. Now, ladies and gentlemen, the Sanzini Brothers with a world famous pyramid trick. The Sanzini Brothers!
1: Years ago at the Atlanta Pinball Game Room at the airport, Leif Sanzini devised the now famous pyramid trick. Gustav,
2: the youngest of the Sanzinis,
1: is about to form once again. That's right, friends.
3: That's right, you heard right.
1: The Hulk. This will form the basis for, as you know, your friend and mine, the world famous pyramid trick.
3: And now, it's just about set. A little music, please.
0: Go to the right, Seth.

0: In the trade, that's known as filler crap, ladies and gentlemen. We just stick it in there to occupy time between songs. Don't let it worry you. I think the next number that we're going to perform should be... No, we played that in the last show. I'm trying to give you a variety. Yeah, I know. Louie, Louie. So,
1: do the whole opera.
2: Hey! Hey!
0: Okay, you'll have to imagine across the front of the stage, each one of these microphones represents a motel room. Pardon me, ladies and gentlemen. And each one of these rooms houses a potential pop star on his way to the top, touring across America in the dingy little psychedelic dungeons, working his little fingers to the bone, trying to make it big in the nookie circuit. And here we are, this little underground group in a rancid town, and we're preparing to go out on a search for some nubile ginch. And we're there the day before the concert, and there's none of the groupies in town know that we're there at the motel, see, and so we're preparing to go out to the local nightclub so we can hustle. This is it. We're putting on our English leather cologne.
3: I mean, you want to, I can't believe it. You go in, you're a pop
4: another
3: star.
4: Night at a fucking Holiday Inn.
3: Man, I can't believe it. If I would have gone to that hotel, if I would have gone to that club with Frank, I would have gotten recognized.
4: Ainsley ripped off my chick.
3: I haven't gotten laid in 12 days.
4: Ripped off Mark's chick.
3: This is unbelievable.
4: Ripped off Frank's chick.
3: I mean,
4: I did everything.
0: Ainsley took the batteries out of my Wawa pedal for his
3: you're
0: vibrator.
3: You're going to be a big star. Let me tell you.
4: I can't even believe it. I put on a new shirt. I spread my pits.
3: They are a
4: I got some
3: group.
4: Stuff here that's supposed to make me
3: group.
4: Really alluring.
3: They get laid all the time.
4: Tinsel glitter. Danny Hutton puts this
3: I'm
4: on his
3: you,
4: face all the time.
3: One,
4: he is seductive. He gets laid. I can't stand it. I think he balls Chuck Negron, but who am I to say? He gets laid, and I don't have nothing. I can't believe it. What do I got, Ainsley down in the bar? I can't stand it. I got to get laid. This glitter has worked for others. Perhaps it will work for me.

0: gotta go to the club or the bar, go to the club or the bar, go to the club or the bar, wherever the pussy is found. A partial list of clubs and bars to go get laid while you're on the road. Nobody's.
1: New York City.
0: Paradiso.
1: Amsterdam, Netherlands.
0: Club Voom Voom.
2: Smats, Austria.
3: Ah, Smats in the spring.
0: The Navy Club.
4: San Antonio Tez.
0: The Whiskey A Go-Go.
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0: Yes. Manses, Kansas City.
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1: Yeah, we do.
2: Funny you should mention it. Our new single made the charts this week with a bullet. With a bullet. Just let me put a little more tinsel glitter on my face right now and you can show me how a young girl such as you might be thrilled and overwhelmed.

as a river seems of the lake to the snake and the black velvet crystal. Rock on, black, electric by the fucking microphone.

0: you'll just have to use your teenage imagination and picture that this scene is transpiring in a penis-shaped automobile made out of some sort of paper mache. And it's, I'll describe it to you like the balls are at the back where the trunk is, and the dork end comes snooting down with a little bulb here, and then two little headlights on either side of it with eyeballs in them that can turn and face Motorhead and seduce him in this one particular scene that I'm thinking of. And the interior of the car, it's three quarters cutaway, and Mark is dressed as Janet Ferguson, and he's sitting behind the wheel, and Howard is sitting next to Mark in the front seat of this automobile, which is known as the Tinselcock car. And they're on their way back to the motel. Brum, vudden, vudden, vudden, vudden.
1: Say, Howie, do you like my new car?
2: It's real cool.
1: My car.
2: Do you know how to get to the Holiday Inn?
1: Which one are you staying at, Howie?
2: Oh, the one by the airport. We gotta get up early and fly out of here in the morning, you know.
1: Really? Where do you play tomorrow night?
2: Tierra del Fuego.
1: Oh, you're so professional. The way you get to travel to all those exotic places. Do you really have a hit single in the charts? With a bullet?
2: Listen, honey. Would I lie to you just to get in your pants?
1: Don't talk to me that way! Now, damn it, I am not a groupie! And neither is my girlfriend, Jeff.
3: No shit, Howie. We only like you musicians for friends.
2: Han ran, han tan. But I thought you said you got off being juked with a baby octopus and spewed upon with creamed corn, and that your hair-lip girlfriend here had to have it with a hot 7-Up bottle, or she went apeshit. I mean, what's the deal, honey?
1: All that's,
2: come on, baby.
1: All that's,
2: you really want to loosen up, don't you?
1: All that's true, Howie.
2: I'm hot for you, honey.
1: And sometimes I even dig it with a jack-in-the-box ring job. But we are not groupies, and don't you ever forget that.
2: But I want some action. I mean, I want a steaming, succulent, slimy, juicy, runny, ever-widening hole with a teenage girl attached to it. I mean, let's get our rocks off, baby. What do you say, huh?
1: Howie, I've been looking for a guy from a group with a dick, yeah, which is a monster!
2: That's me! That's me! My God, can't you see it, girl? My rump hair's long!

0: tell, darling.
1: Oh, that tit.
0: Oh, Howie, I'd do anything for such a succulent pop star of a man. Picture it. Oh. Bee jobs. Oh. Knotted nylons. Oh. Bamboo canes.
2: No.
0: Beef jerky. Oh. Ice cubes. Oh. Mazola oil.
2: Oh.
0: And or including an electric pony harness. Air cooled. Howie, all this and more. All this and more.
2: I can't stand it. I can't stand it. I can't stand it. Please give it to me right here in the car. Oh, please give me the pony harness.
0: Not until you sing me your big hit record. And I want to hear the bullet, too.
2: What?
0: You see, Howie, I have a problem.
2: Would you like to talk about it?
0: Well, I can't come.
2: Huh?
0: I can't come unless you sing me your big hit record. You know the record, Howard, the one. Howard, I'd do anything if you sang me the record. I'd tear down all my pictures of Robert Plant. I'd tear down all my pictures.
2: Oh, no.
3: Mud Shark.
0: Carmen Appice. I'd tear down all my pictures.
3: Chuck Negron.
0: Sing me the record. Sing me the bullet. Two.
2: The bullet.
0: The bullet.
2: What did you say the bullet?
0: I said the bullet.
2: Ainsley, answer me. Did he say the bullet?
4: Yes.
2: Frank, did he say the bullet?
3: Mohammed.
2: Always an intelligent answer from the lead.
0: Bullet. And I want to hear the record, Howie. And I mean, you ain't getting nowhere unless you sing me that record. And you know the record I mean. The one all of them love. The one, Howie, sing that fucking record, or you ain't getting in nowhere. And I
2: want to
0: hear the fucking bullet, too.
2: The bullet?
0: The bullet! The bullet! The part that gets me the hottest, Howard, sing it, dammit! Sing the fucking record!
5: Do you know what the bullet is? You know, on the charts where they list the albums, a bullet on the chart denotes that the album has sold more. It moved 10 points on the chart in 1 week. It's a hot-selling item, and it's marked with a little red thing shaped like a bullet by the side of the chart. And to continue now,
2: the hey, bullet!
0: The rest. The bullet!
2: The bullet!
0: The bullet!
2: The bullet!
0: The bullet!
2: Bend over and spread them.

0: 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Say what
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0: Green, green gumbo, yeah, yeah.
1: Should be green, green gumbo, wino.
0: Hey, yeah.
2: Come on.

0: They call me Dr. John. 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I'm the last of the best, known as a gree-gree man. And my women say, and my band be cooking. I don't need no Fender amplifier.
1: Come on. 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

0: That's right. From the Malmute Lounge of the Filmaries, it's my Rumpires, long for your love, whether you like it or not, in the presence of the Lord and Savior.
1: We had a request earlier on in the evening for Jeff Simmons to play a bass solo. I would like to, because the last time Jeff Simmons played a bass solo here at the Fillmore, he really did a good bass solo, but nobody paid any attention to it. So this is a rerun.
2: Hit it. Instant replay.

Good evening.

Welcome to the second show. Hey, you're in a good mood tonight. I mean, no problem, Chicago. Got some more underpants out there? Well, if you do, you know what to do with them. Send them up. We don't need any of those voodoo butter kind, you know, so. You remember what happened to Tommy Mars's neck last year? Jesus. Let me introduce you to everybody. Ray White on fantastic hairdo. Tommy Mars on fantastic hairdo. Nectar Tunis on fantastic hairdo. Chad Wackerman on fantastic hairdo. Ed Mann on, well, it's not so fantastic, but it's a cute little hairdo. Bobby Martin on somewhat conservative, but really a very nice hairdo for his facial features. Steve Vai on Freddie Mercury. But seriously, folks, actually on guitar, but he has a very nice hairdo anyway. Okay, since you're in a good mood, we're not going to delay any longer. We're going straight ahead with the program. No fooling around, ladies and gentlemen. This is it. This is the big one. Here you go. Are you ready?

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0: T-Rex is all that she can see. 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
0: Not even a witch ought to be caught on the bottom of America's spew-infested waterways. Hey, she could get radiation all over her. She could mutate insanely. 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That's right. You know, she could go on the freeway and grow up to be 15 feet tall and scary looking. And then, cars could crash all over the place as a result of people with Hawaiian shirts on. Love enough to see her face. 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Lobsters up and down her forehead. All of them horribly large from radiation.

Charlie White, Tommy Mars, Scott Tunis, Chad Wagerman, Hitman, Tommy Martin, Steve Vai. Thanks for coming to the show. Good night. Thank you. Hello there, sisters.

whoever we are, or wherever we're from, we should have noticed by now our behavior is dumb. And if our chances expect to improve, it's gonna take a lot more than trying to remove the other race or the other whatever from the face of the planet altogether. Call it the Earth, which is a dumb kind of name, but they named it right because we behave the same. We are dumb all over. Dumb all over, yes we are. Dumb all over, near and far. Dumb all over, black and white. People, we is not rap tight. Nerds on the left, nerds on the right. Religious fanatics on the head every night saying the Bible tells the story. Makes the details sound real gory about what to do if the geeks over there don't believe in the book you've got over here. You can't run a race without no feet, and pretty soon there won't be no street. The dummies to jog on, the dummies to dog on, religious fanatics can make it to y'all wrong. It won't blow up and disappear, it'll just look ugly for a thousand years. Can't run a country by a book of religion, not by a heap or a lump or a smidgen of foolish rules of ancient date, designed to make you all feel great while you fold, spindle, and mutilate those unbelievers from a neighboring state. Two arms, hooray, that's great. Two legs ain't bad unless there's a crate they ship the parts to mama in. For souvenirs, two ears, get down. Not his, not hers, but what the hey? The good book says it's gotta be that way, but their book says revenge the Crusades. With whips and chains and hand grenades. Two arms, have another and another. Our God says there ain't no other. Our God says it's all okay. Our God says this is the way. It says in the book, burn and destroy.

redeem and revenge and deploy and rumble thee forth to the land of the unbelieving scum on the other side. Cause they don't go for what's in the book, and that makes them bad. So verily we must trumpet them up and stompeth them down. Or rent a nice French bomb to poof them out of existence, while leaving their real estate just where we need it, to use again for temples in which to praise our God. Cause he can really go Hawaiian. And when his humble TV servant with a brown suit and glasses and a blonde wife who takes phone calls tells us it's okay to do this stuff, then we gotta do it. Cause if we don't do it, we ain't going up to heaven. Hey, listen, we can't really be dumb if we're just following God's orders. After all, he wrote this book here, and in the book it says he made us all to be just like him. So if we're dumb, then God is dumb, and maybe even a little ugly on the side.

the goblin.

Rewind. 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

Mm-hmm.

Good evening, ladies and gentlemen. This time we have... Welcome to the first show. Nice to see so many of you down here. I'd like to introduce you to the members of our rocking teenage combo tonight. This is Vince Caliuta on drums, Arthur Barrow on bass, Tommy Mars on keyboards, Ike Willis on guitar and vocals, Denny Wally on guitar and vocals, Peter Wolf on keyboards, and Ed Mann on percussion. Okay, now sit back and relax and enjoy the program. The name of this song is Dancing Fool. 1, 2, 3, 4.

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0: Will the playboy type, he smoked the pipe. 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He had an Irish setter. Was a single bar on Tuesday night. The moon was dim, the band was dying. And in the bunk together, while the splendid sand, 13 were white. The drinks were cheap, it was ladies' night. He was glad that he met her. She was an office girl.
1: My name is Kate.
0: Her favorite group was
1: Calvary.
0: They discussed the weather. On a holiday, baby, don't you want a man like me? On a holiday, baby, don't you want a man like me? On a holiday, baby, don't you want a man like me? 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Baby, don't you want a man like me? She was a lonely sort, just a little too short. Her jokes were dumb and her favorite sport was hockey in the winter. He was duly impressed and was quick to suggest any sport with a bad
2: record. He got the best as he jabbed his elbow in it.
0: Later on they went off to where the music was soft. The candles were drippy. They saw a real hippie who delivered their dinner. The rice was brown, and soon they found that the crowd around and a jam the room. Well, it seemed to be getting thinner. On a holiday, baby, don't you wanna act like me? On a holiday, baby, don't you wanna act like me? 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Baby, don't you wanna? 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He took her home to a motor court. 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

0: All right, Chicago, I'm alert. Chicago, you guys playing something to you, Chicago. I don't know whether you've ever been to one of these concerts before, Chicago, but listen here, we don't mess around. When we say this is the part where you're going to sing along, you can bet your ass that you are going to sing along. Now, everyone, a place like Chicago, it's probably very hard to break away from the traditional bounds of, well, the normal regulations of society. In other words, ladies and gentlemen of Chicago, you people gotta be really cool all the time. Hey, you don't wanna participate, you don't wanna do something stupid, like say, Remulac, I'm coming back. Nobody in his right mind, or her right mind, would wanna do something that ridiculous, right? Wrong! You people are gonna sing those stupid words with me, and you're gonna do it right now.
1: Here we go.
0: Give it to you right now. Remulac, I'm coming back. Remulac, this is your part.

The way I've got it figured out, ladies and gentlemen of Chicago, is that we're going to get along really good tonight, because that was the first test. That's the first time in a show that actually requires audience participation. And if you're willing to go that far, why, there's no telling what you'll do by the end of the show. The next thing we're going to do, and this is, you know, a lot of the really big groups do this. About this point in the show, wait a minute, hey, watch this. Fuzz tone all night, gets out the acoustical guitar and shows you his 3-fingered chords. We're not English, don't get us wrong, we're not English. Not a speck of English blood anywhere on the stage. But look here.

0: Chicago. Don't hold it against us. I know that any moment an important English group will be coming in to entertain you. You see, really, who gives a rat's ass? Especially the rat's asses that are upstairs in the dressing room. Which reminds me, Ed, did you find anything?
1: Miguel Rats. Well, I found a few, but I'm saving them for after the show if anybody's interested.
0: See. Yeah. Once in folklore, ladies and gentlemen, this is Ed. He's a very nice person. He's a little weird, though. Last time we were here at this theater, he went to one of the upstairs dressing rooms and swore that he saw rodents. Well, this excited him to the point that this year, when we came back to the same theater, he was looking forward to it so much, he's promised that if he catches one upstairs, he's going to take it home and fuck it. Let's wish him a lot of luck. Because, you know, one thing about fucking a rat, you always know it's going to be tight, don't you? Which brings us back to our main topic of conversation, one of the important things that has to be dealt with in contemporary society, and that is the quality of American life itself. Hey, let's get realistic about this, ladies and gentlemen. If there's one thing that's messing up this whole country, it's the love song. Now, some of you might not think so because Chicago, in my opinion, has always been a very romantic kind of a city. That's for sure. But it's these songs. I'm telling you, ladies and gentlemen, the things that some of these rock and roll musicians want to put on these records, why, it's just disgusting. Love is okay, it's really okay, you know? But there's better stuff than that. The way these people, these really sensitive rock artists are talking to you about love in these songs, why, they should be ashamed of themselves. Because you know what they're doing? In the words of the immortal Jeff Simmons, these people are featuring their hurt. Now, when a person features his hurt, that is about the worst thing that you can do. If you really want to be a cool guy, you never want to feature your hurt, do you? Now these people, I'm not cool. Look at me. Listen, these people are fucked up. Now, I'm going to spend all night standing out here talking to you because after all, this isn't a political gathering. But let's face one grim reality. Love songs stink and we had to do something about it. So we put together a song that this is our song for the romantic part of the program. We hope that each and every one of you here who is romantically inclined will listen carefully to the words of these verses and draw your own conclusions. The name of this song is I Have Been in You. 1, 2, 3, 4. Yeah.

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0: that's true. 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I'm going in you again.
1: In you again.
0: In you again.

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0: This is the really cool part of the show. 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Now, you're going to basic training for this. Here's what you gotta do. In a moment, we're going to disclose, and I do mean disclose, of the fur trapper.
1: Yeah.
0: You're gonna help with this activity. All you do is stand up. 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

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I'd like to introduce you to the members of our Latin Teenage Combo. Danny Raleigh on slide and vocals. Art Willis on guitar and vocals. Tommy Mars on keyboards. Ed Mann on percussion. Peter Wolf on keyboards. Vince Colaiuta on drums. Arthur Barrow on bass. And Sophia Warren on guitar.

0: If she were my daughter, I'd...
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0: If she were my daughter, I'd...
1: What would you do, Frankie?
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1: What would you do, Frankie?
0: Well, the answer is simple, my friends. 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
0: Sure. 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
0: On the sofa she weeps.

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You see, in America, sometimes when the drummers really work out, the audience works themselves into a frenzy along with them. Tonight, we're going to simulate frenzy live in London as the drummer builds himself up into this, well, sort of orgasmic, sort of jizzing out, sort of a climactic sort of ending of the song. 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
1: He hit him on the fin.
0: He went whap, and that got me just about as evil as an Eskimo boy can be. So I bent down and I reached down and I scooped down and I gathered up a generous mitten full of the deadly
2: yellow snow.
0: The deadly yellow snow from right there where the huskies go. Right there where the huskies go. Then I proceeded to rub it all into his meaty little eyes with a vigorous circular motion hitherto unknown to the citizens of old London town, but destined to take the place of the mud shark in your mythology. The vigorous circular motion, here it goes, rub it.

0: This is the part I always like the best, because this is where I get to find out what you guys are made of, and you gals too. This is the part where we are purported to have audience participation. Now I know it's a matinee, and you know, you're probably in a hurry to go get something to eat, but I figure that this little audience participation that we're gonna do right now is so totally stupid that it's, well, just think of it as an aperitivo, you know what I mean? So okay, everybody, stand up. Stand up now. All right, that's very good. Okay, a lot of you people are still sitting down. No, don't walk forward, just stand up. Stand where you are. Okay, is everybody standing up? Well, most of you are standing up. Okay, the ones who aren't standing up, hey, eat chain. But, no, just stand, don't come forward. Now watch me.
1: Watch it.
0: Hi, are you okay?
2: Psychotic.
0: No, but I'll tell you what, you can stay there and recite a poem. Here, what's your name? I'll hold it, it's okay, it might break.
3: Angus O'Reilly O'Patrick McGinty.
1: Joey Narcotic.
3: Angus O'Reilly O'Patrick McGinty.
0: Want to recite your poem now?
3: Yeah. Burnt wind. Hot stinks. Child man. Guns! Squirm screaming!
0: Is there more?
3: Ow! Pain!
0: Very essential. And now, thank you. Now, as if that weren't enough, watch this. I'm going to do something completely stupid, and then after I demonstrate the stupidity of it all, you're going to do the same thing, and that will sort of bind us together in some sort of cosmic hands across the water kind of symbolic kind of just forget it, okay? Here we go, watch this.
4: It's Jumbo.
0: It's Jumbo.
4: Jumbo, come here.
0: Now you pounce. And you pounce again. Jump up and down the chest of him. Great googly moogly. You're gonna do it too now. Isn't that really stupid?
2: Sure that isn't bounce?
0: Okay, tonight though, we're adding a new dimension to this. When we get to the fast part, when you jump up and down the chest of him, we're gonna vamp for an extra couple of bars. Now this is very important. Bring the band on Dami Hami Boys so they can understand this. When the band plays very quietly after we jump up and down the chest of him, everybody's gonna recite a poem. What do you say? Okay, and I'm gonna be listening. No mistakes. Ready? Now everybody jumps. Now you pounce. You pounce again. You jump up and down the chest up and recite a poem. Wait a minute. I think I like the poem better than the jumping. More poetry, please.

0: Alone in the hissing laboratory of his wishes, Mr. Pugh minces among bad vats and jeroboams, spinnies of murdering herbs, and prepares to compound for Mrs. Pugh a venomous porridge hitherto unknown to toxicologists, which will scald and viper through her till her ears fall off like figs, her toes grow big and black as balloons, and steam comes screaming out of her navel.
1: Cakes.
2: Yeah.
0: Cakes. Now listen, sit down. The fur trapper was pretty fucked up. He had just been stomped upon and recited to by the entire contents of this audience. And you know what that can do to a guy who's wearing a parka. So he gets up, and looks around, and looks around, and looks around again. And then he says, and you can sing along if you know the words.

0: and Gray Pool and Mowgli I can't see. Temporarily. Well, it was at that time that the fur trapper remembered the ancient Eskimo poem wherein it is written on whatever it is that they write it on up there, that if anything bad ever happens to your cakes as a result of some sort of a conflict with a bunch of poetry readers in London, that the only way that you can get it fixed up is to go, watch me now, floating across the tundra, mile after mile, almost like being in an English group, you know what I mean? Except it's a lot cheaper and we're not too cured, but you go trudging across the tundra, mile after mile, hey, trudging across the tundra, right down to the Paris of St. Alfonso. What, another poem?
1: I want a garden. I want a garden where the flowers have no flowers. I want a garden where the trees have no leaves. I want a garden where the weeds don't even grow. I want a garden. I want my garden. I want the garden where there are no colors. I want to water that garden. I'll garden that with my tears. What's that garden? What's the trees? What's the leaves?
2: Oh, you want kindergarten? Jenny Strikes.
0: Not bad, not bad. What's the title of that?
1: Broadmoor.
0: Broadmoor, all right. Warren, do you know one called Left Rack City? Warren, come on, hey, you already know this song. Warren, recite a poem about Left Rack City.
3: It is loaded with the scum of Canarsie. Yes, Left Rack City. Right off Rockaway Parkway, you know. Right around Canarsie High School. Where all the nice little girls get off the bus. You watch them get off the bus. And there they are with their little tight pants, just their bodies just oozing out of every inch of their pants, and you want to go up in the elevator. You're afraid because you know that they probably live with their mommy and daddy, you know, but they look so good, those little girls, always getting off the bus right by Left Rack City. Yes, I remember those days.
0: Okay. Wait a minute. Yeah. The next contestant in our amateur poetry reading contest is going to be Butsis. Where's Butsis?
4: Probably somewhere bending over.
0: Where is he? Are you? Send Malcolm up here.
3: He's probably getting a hand job.
0: Yeah, no, that's just what I was thinking. He's in the lobby getting a blowjob. All right, sorry, maybe next show. We'll find him. One of these days, we'll get him up here. Let's just go on down to the parish of St. Alfonso and be done with it. Take it away, Ed.

Stevie, Vinny, Artie, Sophia Warren on guitar. I forgot your name on poetry, but thanks for reciting it anyway. Thanks for coming to the show. Hope you enjoyed it, and good night. Hey, you guys are all right. All right, here's what we're going to do. That's one of the things we're going to do. Huh? That's right, Montana. 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

0: Dr. Butts, this is your Mr. Big Chance. Where were you? Well, you were getting a hand job in the lobby, weren't you? See?
1: Again.
0: The wages of sin. You know what I mean? Next time, though. All right. We have another song from the same album. This is the last song, and forced recreation requires that this be the last song so that we can change the house over. The name of this song is Dirty Love. 1, 2, 3, 4.

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But you're getting pretty close to it. You are showing some

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This is very encouraging. It could have been a freak of nature. We'll never know for sure because I'm positive we'll never meet again. But it's been delightful having you here this afternoon. And we'll see you the next time. 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

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Please sit down and make yourselves comfortable so that we won't have the fire marshal going ape shit. That means you guys too. Now listen. Thank you very much. We shall. For those of you who have not seen this ensemble before, it's different than what we were doing before. And so that you won't, that's what I say, really. Thank God. So that you won't have any false hopes or expectations above and beyond what the program actually consists of, I'll warn you right now, there's no vocals. It's just some music of some variety. Okay? Now. Hey. I would like to be able to involve the audience in one special part of our program tonight. And here's all you have to do. I'm sure you've all seen comic books before, and we have a special program that we're going to do with some comic books that were presented to us this afternoon. All right, now, here's

0: have you do in the audience. Can you think of those sound effects that are in the comic books? You know, the ones in the big letters that go streaking across the page? Okay. Now, all right, what I'd like to do is choose three hypothetical sound effects. The first one is aru, like that, you know, like the monster with a mouth open like that. Okay, I'll show you one finger is the signal to go aru. Can we try that, please?
1: Aru!
0: Wonderful. Now,
2: beautiful.
0: Two fingers is for brunch, R-U-N-C-H, okay? Right, you ready for brunch? No, lower pitch, so it's like something's being crunched in.
1: Brunch.
0: That's it, okay? Number three, and most important of all, is the one that goes ba-doom. That's a B hyphen T-O-O and 11 M's, okay? Here's the signal for Batum.
1: Batum!
0: No, get the B together so it goes Batum. Okay?
1: Batum!
0: Okay, now, the piece where we're going to do this, I'll tell you in advance how it's going to work. In the middle of one of the songs that we're going to play, things will quiet down, and then each member of the group has a comic book on his stand. And we're going to be reciting at random things out of the comic books. Oh, hey, just relax. And so that everything will be coordinated and musical, if you'll fill in those three simple sound effects on cue in relation to their recitation, we can all have one enormous band here, okay? All right, just to review briefly. Number one is Aru.
1: Aru.
0: Number two is Brunch.
1: Brunch.
0: And number three is Batum.
1: Batum.
0: Very good. You guys are into it.
3: Right on.
0: Of the group, Malcolm McNabb. And Sal Marquez. Thomas Malone. Is the tuba loud enough out there? Alright. Do you have the difference between the level of the tuba and the trumpet marked on that? Okay. This is Bruce Fowler on trombone. And Glenn Ferris on trombone. And Ken Schroyer on trombone and sweater backwards. And dwindling our way around to the percussion section, Ruth Underwood on marimba. Yeah. money on congas and other stuff. Jim Gordon on drums. Ian Underwood on piano. Dave Parlano on bass. And not to forget Tony, we'll tell you about Tony in a minute. But over here in the woodwind section, Jay Migliori. Is that audible out there? Okay. Mike Altschul on piccolo. Ladies and gentlemen, Tony Duran on guitar.

0: What's the sound balance like out there? Can you hear the brass?
1: Yeah.
0: Can you hear the winds? It's just the opposite on stage. Can we do something about that, Ralph?
1: Yeah, come on,
0: Ralph. Is the whole thing too loud? How many say yes? How many say no? Sorry for you guys.
1: I abstain!
0: All right. Just one moment, please. This is the one with the comic books. However, before we get to the comic books, you're going to have to listen to the front part of this, and it's a little bit weird. We don't want to upset you, but here's what's happening in this piece. The rhythm that the players are playing is specified. The notes that they are playing are not specified. They all get to choose them. So that means that all at once there's a 20 instantaneous choices of what pitches they're playing on stage. To the layman, that means ugly notes, ladies and gentlemen. The name of this piece is Approximate. Just watch out for the aru at the end.

0: Are you ready for comic book time, people? I'm going to say amen to it. Ladies and gentlemen, the Grand Wazoo comic book extravaganza is about to begin. Watch for the signal.
1: Sand in our faces. That man is the worst nuisance on the beach. Listen here, I'd smash your face. Only you're so skinny you might dry up and blow away. The big bully, I'll get even someday. Oh, don't let it bother you, little boy.
2: Who else but Dick?
1: Darn it.
2: I do through the icy hell of weird boy.
3: Just imagine your friends shot when they walk into the room and see the monster.
2: There's the first
0: turn up the drum overhead mics. Jim is talking.
4: So that's the plan. A reducing ray to shrink any object at any given degree of smallness.
5: A vigilante, and them fools will give them a special.
6: The two.
4: If it doesn't work, perhaps we'll kill them all.
7: This two titans clash with the court of the
1: darn it, I'm sick and tired of being a scarecrow. Charles Atlas says he can give me a real body.
7: Over.
1: All right, I'll gamble a stamp and get his free book. Boy, it didn't take me long to do this. What muzzles? That bully won't shove me around again, is he?
0: You are here again.
1: There's something I owe you.
0: Is very nice. More death though. It's too much high pitch. It's too Midwestern in a wrench. Much better.

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And the reason it's called Dog Meat is because it's a medley and it contains the Dog Breath Variations and the Uncle Meat theme song.

0: King. 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How's the sound balance?
1: It's too loud.
0: It's pretty hard to get this organized.
1: Go home.
0: If you want a mud shark, eat at Patty's Restaurant. I'm sorry, we don't play Season Coonsers anymore. It's just...

0: choice. Give you a choice. We'll play. Listen. Listen. Here's your choice of two. You can either hear Penis Dimension and the Variant Processional March, or you can hear the New Brown Clouds. What'll it be?
1: New Brown Clouds!
0: How many want Penis Dimension? How many want the New Brown Clouds?
1: Yeah!
0: Now let's ask the band.
1: Fools, I've already heard Penis Dimension. A house full of fools.
0: Hey. All right, I'll tell you what. We're gonna try. We've got 10 minutes before the union goes berserk here. So, we'll start off on Penis Dimension and Variant, and then if we have time, we'll play the other one, okay?
2: But if we don't get pissed off about it.
3: Put a little cigarette on me, I guess.
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We are. We have a special show for you. This show contains many, many new songs which are not recorded. And some old songs for you people who like that kind of stuff. But mostly new stuff, so listen closely. The show is going to be performed for you by Ray White on guitar and vocals. Tommy Mars on keyboards. Scott Tunis on bass. Chad Wackerman on drums. Ed Mann on percussion. Bobby Park on keyboard, sax, vocals. Steve Vai on perfection. Whenever he gets away with it. And now, we'll start off easy. This is kind of an old song, but with a kind of a new arrangement. The name of this song is Charlie. 3, 4.

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1: Like it, if you just want to do, in the battle of
0: life. Oh, and you battle the bars. You also go to the library sometimes. You're so fucking desperate, you try to knock off a librarian. You go in there. 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You're not even close to Mexico or Canada or nothing. 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Hey, listen, you're still not gonna get a blowjob from the librarian, no way. 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You're gonna try to make some PCP and blow your fucking face off, eh?

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0: much. Tommy Morris, Scott Tunis, Chad Wackerman, Ed Mann, Bobby Martin, Steve Vai. Thanks for coming to the show tonight. Hope you enjoyed it. Good night.
1: The first song is called Chunga's Revenge.

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I look over with a lady by, holding perspiration on the upper area, and she said, and here's what she said. Just get me wasted, and yeah, halfway there, cause if my mind's tore up, well, if my body's over there, I rub my chinny chin chin and say, bye, bye, bye. What sort of thing might this lady get high on? The $40 bill didn't matter no more. When her sister got naked, and laid on the floor, she said, dynamo, mate, with a bit, but she could use a little. If I wasn't done yet, I told her.

0: all white from the head to the bed, with her lips just twitching and her face gone red. Some drool rolling down from the edge of her chin while she spied the condition of her sister. She quivered, she quaked, she clutched all over herself. Her sister made a joke about her mental health until Dynamo finally did give in, but I told her all she really needed was some discipline. That's why I said, kiss my aura, Nora. That's right, it's real Angora. Would you all like some aura right here on the floor? And how about you, Fauna? Do you wanna? The mystery man came over and he said, I'm out of sight. He said, for a nominal service charge, I can reach Nirvana tonight. If I was ready, willing, and able to pay him his regular fee, he would drop all the rest of his pressing affairs and devote his attention to me. But I said,
1: Will you drive him with that cosmic degree?
0: Now will you drive him with that cosmic degree?

0: got nervous, and he fidgeted around a bit. He reached in the pocket of his mystery robe, and he whipped out a shaving kit. Now I thought it was a razor and a can of foaming goo. But it's only right then when the top popped open, there was nothing his box won't do. With the oil of Aphrodite and the dust of the Grand Blase, because you might not believe this little woman, that it'll cure your acne too. And I said, hey, look here.
1: Who you talking with that costume?
0: Now what kind of a guru are you anyway?

0: I said, and you can help me out. So take your meditations and your preparations and cram it up your snout.
1: Well, I got that Spidey on my bill.
0: He said, turn it on up in the light. So I snatched it all away from him, and I showed him how to do it right.
2: I wrapped the newspaper around my head so it looked like I was deep. I said some mumbo jumbo then. I told him he was gone to sleep. I robbed his rings and his pocket watch and everything else I found. I had that sucker hypnotized. He couldn't even make a sound. I proceeded to tell him his future then. As long as he was hanging around, I said,
0: price of feet have just gone up,
1: and your lady have just gone round.
2: Little brother, who you talking with that cousin degree?
0: Now, is that a real poncho or is it a brown poncho? Who can tell for sure these days? Don't you know, you can make more money as a chambermaid.

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0: Now this nasty sucker, need a respondable party, put in with me on the original potion. 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
1: Just not to be a tell food.
0: Well, see, we does not know him being the evil prank and all, what he wind me up to, but we must to find out in our own particular way about to have a lunch in the sickness. Tell him about it, boy.
2: Somewhere over there, I can tell.
0: Okay,
2: there's a voice of a familiar in it. 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

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I listened to reports. 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

Hello. Welcome to Mosquito Heaven. Tonight featuring Ray White on Emerald Guitar. Tommy Mars on Edible Bandana. Chad Wackerman on Partially Edible Drum Set. Ed Mann on Seepage. Bobby Martin on So Healthy He Can't Stand Himself. Scott Tunis on He's in a Lot of Trouble because he's got to stay in Europe for 3 weeks after the tour, but it's his own fucking fault. And Steve Vai, who actually has relatives in Milan and lived to tell about it. Okay, we want to have special greetings to our friends that came here from Portofino tonight. And we have some songs that we're going to play tonight just for them. And for you people too, a song called You Are What You Is. One, two.

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And seriously.

0: they come downtown from the ruins of Studio 54 to Twist and Krug in an arrogant gesture to the best of what the 20th century has to offer. Al Malkin is down there right now looking for a virgin with nice breath.
1: Why, baby, it's you.
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0: Move back. 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If they can move back. No. Relax. 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Bridge, 2, 3. 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
0: Rabbit, rabbit,

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And my name is Bobby Brown. Watch me now, because the name of this song is The Closer You Are.

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0: beef sandwiches where you can go. At the Cowtown Ballroom where you can come and get the rights.
1: I go to hear 40 minutes of Corla Pandit at the organ.
0: Questions.
1: Shoot.
0: Cutting into the mind of the concerned Midwesterner today. Just think, a few years ago, you didn't have this rancid place here, did you? Maybe you did, I don't know, I'm just guessing. But I mean, you do look highly evolved, considering the other stories that I've heard about Kansas City.
2: Very communal.
0: We understand, I mean, just as many scientific groups in the world today hold the same theory to be true, that intelligent life can exist in all parts of the United States. Contrary to popular opinion, when you consider that most of what you know is pumped out of some slimy office in New York or Los Angeles, and then of course the rest of it is customized for you at your local radio and television stations, and the newspapers all take their share. And I want to tell you now, brothers and sisters, that the only way you're ever going to find out anything is to go out there and do it yourself. Anyway, the least you can do is register to vote. So in case when you do find out something, you can put it to good use. Now this might just be an optimistic theory, but I believe that it's possible, even in Kansas, to elevate human life to plateaus it has never known before, merely by drawing an insignificant little X on a ballot one day, providing they ever give you a choice. And the only way you're ever going to get a choice out of any of this is if some of you people from here in Kansas actually run for those offices yourself. Now, we have information that there are some people lurking in this state that are interested, that will eventually reveal themselves, maybe before the end of our program tonight, that will reveal themselves to you as being interested enough in the welfare of the people of this state to actually run for a public office. I don't want to get your hopes up too soon, because it's a few years off when this event is going to occur, but just remember, here at the Cowtown Ballroom tonight, whatever the fuck they call this place, that you got your first demo of the new Kansas. And also, strictly as an extra added attraction, you get this. You ready?
2: Ready!

0: yes, that the vegetables will indeed respond to you.
1: Now, wait a minute.
0: Before we hit that other note, let's just go right into Any Way the Wind Blows.

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1: Pizza!
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So sit down. Have a good time. Ladies and gentlemen, Ike Willis on guitar and vocals. Tommy Mars on keyboards. David Logeman on drums. Arthur Merrill on bass. Ray White on guitar and vocals.

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4 o'clock in the morning or even on a Monday at midnight, when there's just a few fabulous poodles doing the peppermint twist for real, and a black sack dressed with 9-inch heels, and then a guy with a blue mohawk comes in serious weather. And all of the rest of home for which to win so never personally indeterminate biochemical degradation seek the path to the sunset yellow nozzle of their foaming home. The sunset yellow nozzle of their foaming nocturnal parametric digital holy interface geothermal terms of Korean ejectamenta. The sunset yellow nozzle in serious leather. And then they work the wall, they work the Simba, they work the King of Bandolo, they work the pipe, they work the floor, and they Simba one more time, just for good measure. Two or three of them do a Tarzan IE. And then they work the wall some more in serious leather, serious pain, a serious...

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Stadium. Okay, boys and girls. Listen, the last time we played here in this attractive dungeon was about 5 years ago for a thing called the Moonfire Happening. Anybody remember that event? Dude, history, yes, it was. It ate it. All right. Now, we're going to begin and we're going to hope that everything goes all right, because Lord knows we want to do a swell job for you tonight.

0: 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What can a person like myself say unto a vegetable?
1: And right they are.
0: But the answer is simple, my friends.
2: What is it?
0: Just call and tell them how you feel.

0: couple of minor adjustments here before we go on to the next song. Just a second.
1: Yes, there he is, back there. Monster Dick, Ainsley Dunbar.

0: the air escaping from your mouth. 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And you didn't try to call me. Oh, and Mother People is in there too. Ooh.
1: This will be a lady's choice.
0: And you guys in the back, just pretend it's Louie.

Eat it!

Okay, now, this is the part of the show that we've been worrying about. See, we have some new songs. In fact, we have a bunch of very elaborate songs that we've been practicing for the past 10 days, trying to get them together so they'd be hot for you. And tell you the story of what these things are. We did that thing with the LA Philharmonic in December. And since that time, we've managed to get a chance to do it again in Holland this next December. And we're going to do a TV show called 200 Motel, which will be about 2 hours long. But it's changed a little bit from the time that you saw it at that basketball place. Now it has a storyline, it has a continuity, and to carry along with the orchestra music, we have this series of songs which are dedicated to life in the music business, and especially life on the road, dealing with groupies. Like a lot of these songs, are erotic, Silent School. He comes to every one of our concerts. Just about this time in the show. Yes? Fine. Okay. I would like to say hello to everybody who came here from Ontario, because I was supposed to do that. And now let me finish about these songs. They're about groupies and stuff, and they're a little shady, you know?

0: Don't it ever get lonesome. Don't it ever get sad when you go out on the road.
1: All right, cheers, man. You tell it like it was.
2: Horny, too.
0: Don't it ever get lonesome. Don't it ever get sad when you go out on a 30-day tour. Oh, help me out, boys. You got love.

0: you have to imagine, see, that's an introductory thing where we're saying how sad it is to go out on the road sometimes. Now this, please contain yourself. At this point in the development of our plot, these four microphones across the front of the stage are supposed to represent four motel rooms at this Holiday Inn. In, what was the name of Traverse City,
1: Michigan. Yeah.
0: Right. And we have to pretend that we just played this job in Traverse City the night before, and we got one more day to wait in this dumpy little town, and we're trying to get laid, see? And so your best chance to score is right after the job when all the girls are hanging around in back of the stage. But if you don't make it on the first night, if you're stuck there for another night, then you have to go to the club or wherever it is in that little town, you see. So we're in the process of going to the hot spot in Traverse City. But in order to make ourselves noticed at Traverse City so we can get some new

0: have to fix ourselves up, you know, to be appealing to the Traverse City girls.
1: For instance, I think I'll change my shirt, as a matter of fact.
0: You change your shirt.
1: That must be one reason I didn't get laid last night. I can't believe it. I had an erection that lasted till 5 in the fucking morning.
2: I think I'm going to go to
1: another gig with Frank. I don't know
2: if I go with Frank, they'll recognize me, and I'll get laid. I'd like Frank
1: go to this club, the local hot spot.
0: We get
2: maybe
0: some of this.
1: This little tinsel.
0: Three Dog Night uses this stuff.
1: Golden tinsel glitter. I'll just put some glitter on my face.
2: Me.
1: Just like Danny Hutton does.
2: Yes.
0: It has worked for others.

0: places to get nookie when you're out on the road, beginning with
1: Nobody's.
0: New York City.
1: Paradiso.
0: Amsterdam, Netherlands.
1: Club Vroom Vroom.
0: Vienna, Austria.
2: Oh, Vienna, beautiful girl, wonderful.
1: Whiskey a Go Go.
0: City of the Angels.
1: Fantasio.
0: Amsterdam, Netherlands.
1: Magic. Me, Tierra, and the Navy Club.
3: San Antonio, Texas.
0: And last but not least, a wonderful place to get laid when you go to London, England, the Speakeasy.

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0: Say, do you like my new car? 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
1: Oh, the one by the airport.
0: We've got to fly out early in the morning, you know. Oh, where are you playing tomorrow night? Minneapolis?
1: So professional, the way you get to travel to all these exotic places. Do you really have a hit single on the charts with a bullet?
0: Listen, honey, would I lie to you just to get in your pants?
1: Don't talk to me that way. I am not a groupie. G-R-O-U-P-I-E.
0: Yeah.
1: Groupie.
0: Yeah.
1: And neither is my hair-lip girlfriend, Jeff.
2: No shit, Howie, we just want musicians for friends.
1: Wait a minute, what? I thought you told me that you got off being juked by a baby octopus and spewed upon with green corn and that your hair-lip girlfriend dug it with a hot 7-Up bottle. I thought we were gonna get it on. I mean, anything for you, my most seductive, provocative pop star of a man. Bee Jobs. Knotted nylons, ice cubes, bamboo canes, Mazola oil, and or a portable pony harness, air-cooled, all this and more.
0: Well, shit, I mean, give it to me now. I mean, I'm ready now. I mean, give it to me here in the car. I mean,
1: give me
0: the pony harness.
1: Not so fast. Not till you sing me your big hit record with the bullet.
0: What?
1: You see, I have a problem.
3: Yeah, tell us about it.
0: Yeah, really, would you like to talk about it?
1: I can't come.
0: What?
1: I can't come unless you sing me your big hit record. And sing me the bullet too.
0: The bullet?
1: The bullet. The bullet is the part that gets me the hottest. Please.
3: Okay, baby. Here goes my bullet.
1: Imagine me.

0: Thank you. Ooh, we got all the way through it. There are some other new songs that go with the same set. They're a little bit different in character and not quite so specific. Let's do Would You Go All the Way?
1: Okay.
0: This song is right to the point. It's about faggots in the army. Well, maybe.
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0: As long as we're just running through these, here's a song that's dedicated to our friends at the Musicians Union.
1: They eat!
0: And it features Mark Volman on guitar. Ooh. Succulents. Is that in tune?

Thank you.

0: Butters, Frank Zappa, the Mothers Convention.
1: 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Just calm down.
2: You guys all surf in USA, really.
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0: 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You want to do concentration moves? 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Or do you want to go wino man concentration? Okay, we're going to do a hot song off the Jeff Simmons album, STS 1057.
1: Lucille has messed my mind up, Jeff Simmons on the Bizarre label. Go pick that one right up.
0: Don't pick it up.
1: Rita.

0: Well, welcome to number five. We're here to sing.
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